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Did you have a great day today? Did your kids spoil you rotten? Did they make you cute cards? Did they clean your house? Did they remember to call? I'm glad you're here with us tonight. Happy Mother's Day.

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0: Gina, thank you for calling. How can I help you?
1: Hi, Delilah. How are you?
0: I'm wonderful.
1: Good. I've been blessed in so many ways. I have 5 beautiful children, and I've been a single mother for 3 years now. And I went out to put a resume in this company, and it was kind of funny because I went to the wrong place the first time, and the lady said to me, you need to go in that door. And I went in that door, and I seemed to have went to the wrong place again. But the gentleman wanted to see my resume, and at that time, he said to me that I'm very well qualified. He says, we're looking for someone. I'd be more than happy to help you. And I got a job right on the spot, making good money, being able to provide even more for my children. And not only did I get a job, but I also got a wonderful and a beautiful friend that has become closer and closer to me within the last 3 months of my life. He always puts us first. It's never about him. And I've never once had a man in my life until right now that really stands behind the good and the bad.
0: So is he a friend or is he a sweetheart?
1: I fell in love with him.
0: And is he in love with you?
1: Yes. He's told me many a times.
0: Well, then why do you keep saying just my friend if you're in love with this man?
1: Because we started out as friends.
0: But you're not friends now.
1: No, I am very much in love with him.
0: What's his name, Gina?
1: His name is Chick.
0: All right, let me find a great song for you guys tonight. Good luck.
1: Okay, thank you so much.

0: Hi there. Happy Mother's Day to you. Did you have a good day today? Did you get to see your kids? Did you get to spend time with someone you love? I'm glad you are spending time with us tonight. If you're not a mom, but a dad who had to fill the shoes of a mom, a dad who has double duty, a single dad who is mom and dad, my thoughts and prayers and dedications are for you tonight as well. I'm going to be here sharing stories from the heart, sharing dedications, sharing great love songs all night long, sharing this Sunday night as we get ready for another work week ahead, school week ahead. School's going to be out in a few weeks. Can you believe how quickly this year has flown by? Less than 20 days to graduation for a lot of the young people in my life. If you're excited about graduation ahead, we're excited with you. Stick around. You're listening to Delilah.
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9: Hi, Julie. Thank you for calling the Delilah Show. What can I do for you?
10: Hi, Delilah. I was hoping that you could play a song for my oldest sister, who has been my mother of sorts for quite some time now. She is such a special person in my life. She moved home at about the age of 34 after divorce, and it was the first time we got to know each other because she's got 20 years on me. And she became a best friend and organized sister meetings so that we could all hang out and get to know each other, because there are six of us girls in the family and our ages are so spread out. We never got to live with the older ones. And she took me in when I was 16 and took my twin sister in as well about a year ago. And she has been the best friend of a mother that you could ever have. And she, about a year ago, got blessed with her own child. And this is her first Mother's Day with a biological child. But I want her to know that she has been my mother for years and years, and I couldn't have made it through my teenage years without her.
9: So even though biologically she's your big sister, she has been the mother figure in your heart.
10: Absolutely. To me and to my other four sisters.
9: Wow. And what's her name?
10: Her name is Mary Beth.
9: We will play a song to honor her tonight and tell her congratulations on her baby.
10: Thank you.
9: God bless you, honey. Thank you for calling.
10: Thank you so much, Delilah.

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0: Hi, good evening. Who's this?
1: Hi, this is Greg.
0: Hi, Greg. Welcome. What can I do for you?
1: Oh, wow. I can't believe I got through on the first shot. I'd like you to play a song for my mom and my grandma and her two sisters.
0: Mom, grandma, and whose two sisters?
1: My mom's two sisters, so they're my aunts.
0: What do you want to tell these ladies in your life?
1: Well, they're very, very important to me, and, you know, they've always been there, and they never, you know, they never let me down, and I try my best not to let them down, but I think no matter what I do, they'll always love me and stuff like that, so, you know, I thought it would be nice, a nice Mother's Day present.
0: So they have shown you unconditional love all your life.
1: Unconditional love, yep.
0: Been supportive and believed in you, maybe even when you didn't deserve it.
1: Yep.
0: And always will.
1: And always will, yep, that's right.
0: You are very blessed. Let me play that special song for these ladies tonight.
1: All right, thank you very much.
0: Thank you, have a good night.

0: Did you say you wanted to see New Kids on the Block next month in Las Vegas? I thought so. They're playing at the Park MGM Las Vegas in June, and we've got two tickets to see them on June 19th. 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

0: Who is this?
1: This is Carl.
0: Carl, what can I do for you?
1: I just wanted to tell you about my wife. I work for the fire department, and I'm gone probably 4 months out of the year altogether because we work 24-hour days. And we have a 5, 3, and a 9-month-old in our house.
0: Obviously, you're not gone that much, buddy.
1: Well, you know, we got days off, too.
0: Yes, you do.
1: But
0: maybe you need a few less days off.
1: Really? But, no, I tell you what, my wife, what she does around here is just incredible. When I'm at work, she gets the kids up in the morning, gets them dressed, gets them to daycare. Then she goes and does her job. Then when she's done, she goes and picks them up.
0: And how old are they?
1: They're 5 years, 3 years, and 9 months.
0: Wow, God bless her.
1: Oh, yeah. She stays busy, and, you know, I'm at work going, you know, God, I wish I could be at home helping her. But, and then when I come home in the morning from work, I'll just
0: pass out after been working 24-hour shifts.
1: Yeah.
0: And what's your wife's name, honey?
1: Her name is Terry.
0: All right, let me find a song for you.
1: Thank you
0: for calling, and thank you for keeping us safe.
1: Oh, no problem. I could

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2: Hi, good evening. Is this Tina?
3: It sure is.
2: Tina, what can I do for you?
3: Well, first of all, I'd like to go ahead and express how appreciative I am that you have your show out there. It's something that I feel very comfortable letting my little girls listen to every night before they go to bed. And my oldest, she can tag you in a heartbeat. I'll ask, oh, who's that on the radio? And she'll say, oh, it's Delilah. So I wanted to thank you for that. I wanted to go ahead and request something for my family. In particular, my husband. The person that I definitely do not tell him often enough or quite eloquently enough how much I appreciate him, respect him for what he does. And I also wanted to throw in there to dedicate something to my three absolutely beautiful, wonderful, amazing little girls that we have.
2: And what are their names, Tina?
3: Well, I have a four-year-old who is Angelina. Our two-year-old is Alexis. And we have a little one that just turned 1 year old, and she is Ariel. I'm sure that you can pick the most amazing song possible to express exactly how much I love and appreciate my little family that we finally have that I wouldn't know what to do without.
2: I will find a song for you, honey. God bless you. Thank you for calling.
3: Thank you so much.

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2: 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That's what this show is all about. It's about your stories. 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
1: They say the holy water's watered down, and this town's lost its faith. Our colors will fade eventually, so if our time is running out, day after day, we'll make the mundane a masterpiece. Oh my, my, oh my, my love, I take one look at you, you're taking me.

0: Tracy. 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
1: Hello, Delilah.
0: What can I do for you?
1: I am in the process of searching for my birth family. I was adopted at the age of 3 weeks and have a very dear person that's in my life now who is a search angel that's helping me with my search process. And I just wanted to dedicate a song to her.
0: What's your friend's name?
1: Her name is Linda. And she's been, I feel like, just my guardian angel, helping me through all of this.
0: And I pray that God opens the doors that need to be opened so you can find what you need to find.
1: Thank you very much.
0: Bye-bye.

0: Christina. This is Delilah. What can I do for you?
1: This month will be our 10-year wedding anniversary. Our very first date, I remember walking up to him, and he was standing at his front porch, and he was standing with a bunch of his friends, and he looked at me, and he said, "You have really nice legs." And he basically had me at, "You've got nice legs." And what was really great about it was, at that time, you know, he's 19 and I'm 17. He said it in front of his friends, and you know how guys are supposed to be cool and everything. And that was it. That was it for me.
0: That all it took was noticing you had great gams, and you were head over heels.
1: That was it. And we had our first date in a couple days from that, and he drove me home. I'll never forget, he drove me home, and we sat in the driveway of my house, and we talked for an additional 2 hours, and I eventually said, "Well, I think I should go in my house."
0: And was your father waiting up, watching out the door?
1: My mother was.
0: I'm surprised you didn't come outside and say, "Get in this house right now, young lady."
1: But we've been together, and we've had hard times, but he's my best friend. He's the reason why I have a smile on my face.
0: And do you work out so your legs stay in really nice shape for him?
1: Well, that's the great part about it. Over the years, you know, you gain weight and you change a little bit, but he still loves me for me. He tells me every day that I'm beautiful, and he still treats me as if I'm his queen.
0: What's his name, Christina?
1: His name's Ronnie.
0: Let me find a good song for you, too.
1: Oh, thank you so much.
0: All right, go take those great gams and give him a big hug.
1: I sure will. Thank you very much.
0: Bye-bye.

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2: Hi, Delilah.
1: How are you tonight?
2: Great. How are you?
1: I'm good. Who's on your heart?
2: Oh, my mom.
1: Tell me about Mama.
2: Well, I have a great story to tell about her. It starts back when she was 18. She had me at a very young age. Her entire town turned their backs on her because she was so young and a single mother, except one guy. His name's Jimmy.

0: He is absolutely wonderful. He told her how he felt about her, but being so young, she was so confused, didn't know what to do. She moved away and moved in with one of her sisters. That's where she met my dad. They were married for about 20 years, and I got a wonderful little brother named Daniel out of that. And my dad was in the Air Force and came back and decided that he wanted to divorce my mom. And so my mom packed up and once again moved back with her wonderful sisters who take care of her. And she wrote Jimmy a letter and let him know that she was back in town. And she wasn't quite sure about how he'd feel after, you know, say 20 years of not seeing her, not hearing from her. And she gets a letter in the mail, and his first words on the letter are, "I still love you." It was absolutely made her heart melt. She didn't know if he'd still want to see her or whatever. And they wrote back and forth for about a week. And then after that, he started driving a 3-hour trip over to see her. And that started for a couple of months, and now they are getting married.
1: I'm glad that she has your support.
0: Yes, she will always have my support. I love her very, very much.

0: silence is golden. Unless you have kids. Then it's very suspicious. Happy Mother's Day.
1: The best variety of the 80s, 90s, and today. 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
2: We're not here to get you riled up and to fight or argue or pontificate or tell you what you're doing wrong. We are here to celebrate with you when you are doing something right. We are here to let you know that we're proud of you. And if you are proud of someone else, we are here to pass that information along.

0: Amber, what can I do for you?
1: Well, first I wanted to thank you for always being on the radio every night and helping me feel better every time I listen to you.
0: Well, thank you. That is my job.
1: And you do good.
0: I try very, very, very hard to live life to the fullest and then share that with as many people as I can.
1: I've been trying to do that too. Thank you.
0: So what can I do to make your night a little bit better tonight?
1: Well, tonight I just wanted everyone to know about my mom and her birthday. Her birthday's coming up. And it just made me realize how much I love her and how I'm really blessed to have her. She's the epitome of strength. She's a very strong woman. She sacrificed so many things of herself that she wanted for other people. And it's not just for me. It's everyone that knows her, loves her. And I do, too. And I'm just really, really happy to have her as a mom.
0: And what song do you want to hear for your mama tonight?
1: I have so many songs, but I couldn't pick one. I was hoping you could do that for me.
0: I could do that. I'll find a good one that lets mama know just how she has contributed so much love and joy to your life.
1: Thank you to everyone.
0: You have a good night.
1: You too, Delilah. Thank you.

0: Tonight's Delilah's Dilemma calls herself TC. She says, my husband and I have been together for 8 years, married for 3. We have 2 children, 4 and 2. I love my husband, but I'm unhappy with my life. Things have changed. My husband and I have grown apart. We don't say I love you much. We don't kiss. I think part of this problem is an old misunderstanding between him and my family, who don't speak English very well. I've tried many times to explain to him that my parents don't have anything against him, but he doesn't want to be around them, and he does not want them visiting me. This really hurts my feelings. If he really loves me, shouldn't he try to reconcile? And I found out he has been talking and text messaging a woman, texting things like, I miss you. I listened to his phone messages and found her message saying, I love you, I miss you. Does this mean he's cheating on me? I confronted him about this last year when I found out. He denied there's anything going on and promised not to contact her again. A month ago, I found him texting her again. He told me there's nothing between them. Should I believe him? With both my problems, my family, and this woman, I feel like I should end this marriage, but I fear my kids' future or losing them altogether because I am not a working mother and I have no money of my own. What should I do? Please advise. Many thanks. Anonymous TC. Anonymous, I will have my words for you coming up next. You're listening to Delilah.
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1: Love, laughter, and songs to help you feel good. 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

Tonight's Delilah's Dilemma is from a young woman who's been with her husband for 8 years. They have 2 children. She found him texting and talking to another woman. They don't kiss. They don't say, I love you. And he is trying to keep her away from her family. And she wants to know what to do. TC, what you need to do is get help for you. You need to talk to a counselor. You need to see a doctor. You need to deal with this, because the depression that it's going to cause you, the heartache it's going to cause you, will cause you to lose your mind. You need to be healthy and strong and then make decisions about what you should do about your marriage. You can't control your husband. You can't make him stop texting or seeing the other woman. Do I think he's having an affair? Of course he's having an affair. It may not be a physical affair, but it's definitely an emotional affair. And he's in denial and you're in denial. So get healthy, get strong, take care of you, find somebody to help you work through your issues. Do not allow somebody to cut you off from your family ever. You need your family around you. Be strong for your kids. And then once you are feeling more secure and standing on your feet and not feeling so weak and vulnerable, then you make a decision as to what is best for your future. But please don't think a man who's texting, I love you, I miss you, to a woman is not having an affair, because that's clearly foolishness. And he clearly is being extremely dishonest and deceitful. So good luck and God bless you.

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1: Hi, Chris. How are you?
2: I'm pretty good tonight. Yes, still tonight.
1: Are you a little tired here, buddy?
2: Oh, no. My evening has just started. I'm a truck driver, so.
1: Ah, so you don't know if it's day or night. You're so busy.
2: I know it's day or night. I never remember if it's evening or morning when it's this dark.
1: So what can I do for you tonight?
2: Well, I haven't been doing this very long. And my fiancé, in order for me to do what I wanted to do here, quit her job and stays home with our two boys. And my four-year-old is diabetic, so you know, it can be a little taxing sometimes. And she's staying home with both boys while I'm out on the road. Fortunately, only about 5 or 6 days a week. But I just, I miss her and the kids. And just wanted to send a song out to her.
1: What's her name, Chris?
2: Her name's Laura.
1: So Laura made the decision to support you and your new endeavor by being home all the time with two kids. One with some pretty big special health needs.
2: Mm-hmm.
1: And that's probably a big adjustment if she's used to being out in the workforce.
2: Yeah.
1: And you said your fiance, right?
2: Yes.
1: Congratulations. I will play
2: a
1: sweet song for you. Drive carefully.
2: All right. Thank you.

0: Here's hoping Mom gets a little time to herself and a little extra sleep this weekend. Happy Mother's Day.
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How are you tonight? Did you have a good day today? A busy day? Hopefully a day filled with good times and good laughter and good friends and a few memories. Let's celebrate the little things as well as the big things, okay? I am here to clap for you and to encourage you in whatever it is you're going through.

0: Hi, Peggy. This is Delilah. How are you tonight?
1: Oh, I'm doing great. How are you?
0: I am good. So are you a mom celebrating Mother's Day, or are you a daughter celebrating Mother's Day?
1: I am a mother celebrating Mother's Day.
0: And how many children?
1: 3.
0: How old?
1: 40, 36, and 28.
0: All right. You do not sound old enough to have a 40-year-old, but what can I play for you and your wonderful kids?
1: Okay, actually, I'm going to play a song for somebody that I have had feelings for the last 30 years, and he has come back around into my life again. That's what I'm calling about. Although I do love my children dearly.
0: So who's this man that swept you off your feet again?
1: This is Preston.
0: And when did you meet him the first time?
1: About 30 years ago.
0: But where? What was the circumstances?
1: Oh, I was with this. Actually, it was at a bar.
0: Oh, man, you are getting wilder by the minute. Here, I thought you were a sweet mama calling in.
1: I am.
0: A sweet mama who's crushing on somebody that you were dancing with at a bar 30 years ago.
1: Exactly. Come full circle around.
0: You were doing the hustle.
1: Exactly.
0: And now he's swept you off your feet again.
1: Yes.
0: Yes. All right. Let me see what I can do for you.
1: All right. Thank you.

0: Hi, is this Philip?
1: Yes, it is.
0: Philip, welcome. What can I do for you?
1: Yes, ma'am. I want to know if I could have you dedicate a song to my wife and my kid.
0: What's your wife's name?
1: My wife's name is Robin.
0: And your children?
1: And it's Jimmy, Timmy, and David.
0: And what do you want to tell them?
1: I don't get to spend enough time at home. I work several different places and different part-time jobs, and I just want to tell them how much I love them, I miss them, and I wish I could spend more time with them.
0: So you're gone out of economic necessity, not because you're a workaholic?
1: No, we need the extra money, and
0: there is no such thing as extra money, but you need the money.
1: Enough to survive.
0: So you're working hard so that you can provide for your family, but you wish you could be there with them.
1: Yes.

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2: 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It's Charlie.
3: Hi, welcome to the Delilah Show. Charlie, what can I do for you?
2: Delilah, I've known you for years. You've always done wonders for people. You helped me out about 12 years ago when I found out that my wife was cheating on me.
3: Charlie, I'm sorry.
2: Things in my life have been rough. But you know something? I decided that I was going to go on, and I met this wonderful girl. We've been talking on the computer for a couple of weeks now. We haven't met in person, but you know something? I think it's definitely going to be something that I'm definitely going to be happy with. And she is the most sweetest thing.
3: What song do you want to hear tonight?
2: I'd rather you pick one because you've always done great.
3: I will do that for you.
2: Thank you, Delilah.
3: You have a good night and good luck, honey.
2: You too. Bye-bye.

0: 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Just 5 minutes of peace and quiet. 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

The home of Murphy, Sam, and Jody in the morning. Sunny 99.9. Happy late Sunday night, early Monday morning. Hope you had a fabulous weekend. It's Teresa Lucas. So much variety for you tonight. If you'd like to connect on Twitter, @TeresaLucas3.

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0: El Paso's sunny 99.9 with the best variety of the 80s, 90s, and today. Hey there, it's Teresa Lucas. Hope your night is going just how you'd like it to.
1: Thank you, Teresa. I love you guys.
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1: Pay my bills off.
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1: Oh, man. I will forever think of Stranger Things when I hear this song from Prince. Oh, if you know, you know.
0: Stacy, what did you think about how Stranger Things ended?
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0: 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I mean, it was only like 10 years ago, right? Let's talk some 80s memories coming up next.

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0: 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Bring them back. So many memories. Think of what was new, what was invented and introduced to all of us back in the 80s. The IBM personal computer, CDs, camcorders, and, of course, remember this.
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A big shout out to Sarah working her shift at the hospital. She's listening on her iHeartRadio app. Thanks for the follow on X to Sarah at Teresa Lucas 3. Here's your song. We were good.

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1: No way! Oh my God, are you kidding?
0: Somebody wins every time we announce a keyword. 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
1: Thanks for letting me keep you company all night long. More variety in minutes.
0: I'm Teresa Lucas.
1: I just have to say,
0: I hope I'm not freaking out the neighbors or anything. I know they're all looking. The other day I was outside and, well, where we live, there's a lot of birds, a lot more birds than where we used to live. And I thought I'd do something funny because we've been listening to their different calls and trying to identify them. So the other day I was outside my son's window and I was going, caw-caw, caw-caw, just, you know, just being silly or whatever. What I didn't realize is that my son wasn't even home. And yeah, my neighbors were next door looking out their bedroom window like, what in the world is she doing now?
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1: Hey there, it's Teresa Lucas. 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

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Here's a song you want to hear. I found

0: our sunny 99.9. Hope you're enjoying all the variety we've got going on for you all night long. Coming up on 4 o'clock already. My name's Teresa Lucas. One of my coworkers complains because her husband helps clean house, but he doesn't do it the right way. And then there's other people that, you know, it seems maybe the other half doesn't try at all. Well, how about a list of what may be the most irritating around the house actions? Number 5, leaving dirty dishes in the sink. Or taking other people's food out of the fridge. There's putting empty containers back in the fridge. What? Wasting paper towels. And the number one most annoying habit at home, not replacing the toilet paper roll. That's number one for me, too. Pet peeve.
1: Hello.
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2: 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All right. 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

0: 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What's up?
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1: Be honest, do you ever respond to text messages with just one word?
2: Yes.
1: Sam does for sure.
2: Yeah. I do it with one letter.
1: Oh, it drives me nuts when you send K.
2: Thanks for letting me know.
1: But I know you. And I know that I understand and accept that 100%.
2: Well, I am also not doing it to drive people nuts. Just like when I send the thumbs up. It's just, to me, it's like,
0: well, I think the emoji, to me, it makes it a little more connected. Than
1: it
0: just
1: does.
0: Because depending on who it is, they may think K. I know that that's the whole... The whole thing about like periods and all the other things,
1: you never
0: know how somebody's going to interpret something. At least emojis can soften that to me.
2: Yeah.
0: A thumbs up, if you say K and you don't know the person that well, or they don't know you that well, they may see that as flippant or just disinterested. Yeah.
1: That's exactly why I bring this up. They're saying that in our world of quick messaging, text messaging, or whatever it is you're doing, when you're trying to respond, try to do more than one word, especially something like sure. Are you still coming to the party? Sure is not the best, because sure
2: it's
1: could
2: really
1: be like,
2: committal.
1: All right, I guess if I have to be there is what it kind of sounds like, instead of, yes, I can't wait.
0: So what about when I respond to you, instead of saying yes, I just say totes, like short for totally. Are you okay with that?
1: Yeah, because I know you're trying to be all cutesy.
0: How about when I send you the emoji with the kiss?
1: I like it.
0: Okay. Mm-hmm. That's a one thing.
1: That's okay. You
2: know,
1: also,
2: the funny thing is about the K is, and I don't know if your kids do this too, but when I do that to my kids, mm-hmm. and it's like something, I say about K, a capitalized K, mm-hmm. it's like, what's wrong?
1: Right.
2: It's like, what do you mean,
1: you're
2: what's wrong?
1: You're being too.
2: They think I'm angry because it's a capital K only. And to them, that's anger.
1: Right.
0: Yeah. It's the same thing.
1: You're asking me that. I don't respond to my kids that way. I usually respond in complete sentences.
2: Sure.
1: Don't I do.
2: Oh, yeah.
1: I over communicate, actually.
0: Yeah.
1: With punctuation, even.
0: Yeah.
1: So extra.
0: And you know, all that. And there's a whole lot of I love you. I love yous every time in mine.
1: Yeah.
0: To the girls.
1: It just sounds like they say it needs to sound more positive. So, you know, instead of K, how about okay? Okay. And a smiley face.
2: No.
1: That would change the feeling of that text for that recipient.
0: And I think that, you know, even in the work environment, an email, totally different deal where it's naturally more long form, you know, there's always everybody wants to move faster and be efficient, mm-hmm. and you don't have to be overly wordy, but if you have enough to at least be nice, it's not being taken as a command or something
1: correct.
0: Else.
1: So the fewer words, it can be misinterpreted as passive aggressive or just aggressive.
0: Yeah.
1: Give a couple more and work on your emojis, Sam.
2: Sure.
0: No, I thought you were going to say K.
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0: It's Murphy, Sam, and Jody on Sunny 99.9. 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
1: I have some comments here I want to read that rolled into Instagram, Facebook, TikTok, all the places when I shared the other night. Maybe you didn't even know, Murphy, when you and I were out of town right before we crashed that wedding. Our friends were texting
0: me. Well, we were invited to crash the wedding. Yeah. Just for clarity,
1: we were invited
0: for anybody
1: to the reception.
0: Didn't know that.
2: Yeah, right. You just like bragging.
1: Right. Well, I'm just trying to let him know what I'm talking about.
0: Hey, what's going on at this church? Let's go in.
1: So our friends were texting us, come on, and I shot a picture behind my back of you. You were sitting there on the laptop solving some business problem.
0: Oh,
1: and I'm
0: yeah.
1: like, I'm ready to go. In fact, that was my thing. I'm ready to go. I sent that to them. Meanwhile,
0: yeah.
1: and it was one of those things that I had trouble pulling you away. I'm like, we're supposed to be there. And you were like, one more thing, you know, give me a second.
0: Yeah, I need to go back and look at that picture. Did you get my bald spot in that picture?
1: I did not.
0: Oh, okay.
1: Well, cropped it out, but if you're going to shout it out.
2: Yeah,
1: I mean,
2: now that you've announced it.
0: Wow, okay, good.
1: Ira said regarding that picture, bless your heart. I've been married for many years and mine is still doing it. I'd love to tell you it gets better, but... Rebecca said, my mom has a running joke about my dad. When there's somewhere to go, your dad always thinks it's a good time to give the dog a bath.
0: That's funny.
1: Meaning this happens in a lot of marriages. You know, one person's ready to go and the other person has another idea of what to be doing at this time. That helps me feel better because...
0: Yeah, it does. Well, and this is part of where I think our relationship over the years, I understand that by your nature, you don't sit still very well. So that in between that and then me staying focused... If I don't really respect brother, it makes it worse. You know
1: I
0: what I'm saying?
1: Sam
0: it really,
1: to weigh in
0: it,
1: here because
0: it makes
1: Sam,
0: it intense on both sides.
1: Sam's but. Practically in this marriage too because you spend a lot of time with us.
3: I want to share a couple things that have happened recently. We were supposed to have a little work and lunch one day, and I was already on my way to the lunch when Jody texts me, "Hey, he just got in the shower." It's like.
1: I know.
3: And then we had another lunch like about a month later. And it's like, okay, I'm going. No text this time. This is great. And I get the text. Hey, he forgot his insulin at home.
1: We're going back.
0: Well, that was an unavoidable incident there, Sam. You know, that's,
1: yeah.
0: I could have showed up at the table dead on time, you know.
2: So. No sugar for him, please.
1: Good luck handling that sort of response. Thank you, Iris and Rebecca.
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2: All right, everybody, hop in the time machine. We're going to go back a few weeks.
0: Okay.
2: And if you're not familiar with this, there is a Vegas showgirl who filed a lawsuit against Taylor Swift, saying that Taylor infringed on her trademark, Confessions of a Showgirl, that she filed in 2015, because Taylor has the album Life of a Showgirl.
3: Yes.
2: So we've been waiting and waiting and waiting, and Taylor's lawyers have now responded.
3: Let's hear it,
2: and
3: man.
2: And it ain't pretty either.
3: Oh, whoa, really? Really?
2: Here's some of the things that in their response. They said that Miss Flagg, who is the showgirl, it's her latest attempt to use Taylor Swift's name and intellectual property to prop up her own brand.
3: Mm.
2: They're arguing that there is little chance of confusion between Taylor Swift's stadium shows and Miss Flagg's intimate cabaret performances.
3: What does Taylor say? I know these are her attorneys speaking for her.
2: She is probably not going to respond and let the attorneys handle this.
0: I didn't think this had to do with the shows, though. What is she naming the Confessions? Is it a podcast or is it a book?
2: A cabaret performance. She used to do a column in the newspaper in Vegas. I don't know if she still does. And she also does a podcast. All of it. Named Confessions of a Showgirl.
3: Okay.
2: And the reason she filed the suit, where she says Taylor's Life of a Showgirl is just confusing things and it's taken away from my brand and I got the trademark.
3: But lawyer speak, I understand they came back, you know, with a fury like that.
2: Mm-hmm.
3: But, and I don't see a lot of confusion there either, but I want to know what Taylor says because she's so pro artistry.
2: If Taylor responds, she's going to, first of all, really appreciate the fact that this girl does her own thing.
3: I know it. That's what I'm saying.
2: And didn't mean to cause any confusion.
3: Right. Okay.
2: And we're hoping we can work things out.
3: Right.
2: I'm not a lawyer either. But, and here's the big one from Taylor's lawyer. Far from showing any concern about the album after its announcement, Miss Flagg actually spent several months centering her brand on Life of a Showgirl's name, artwork, music, and lyrics to promote her little-known cabaret show.
3: Okay, ouch.
2: Yeah.
3: It's a mean team of attorneys right there.
0: No kidding.
2: Yeah. Now, if you heard about this one the other night in Vegas, Blake Shelton is in Vegas at the Coliseum right now. He's got a residency, and of course, his wife is at the Sphere right now with No Doubt playing their residency. So he got on stage and kind of tongue-in-cheek, he ribbed his manager for booking him at the same time.
4: My wife came to town. I mean, she's not here. She's over there at the other venue on the exact same nights, every single night.
2: He said people are asking him, how come you're not at her show? Because I can't be.
3: They're both working.
0: Coming up at 6:50, Jody has three things to know today.
3: Coming up next, though, the best time of day to make an important decision.
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1: Best time of the day to make important decisions. Decision time matters. And we touched on this in Three Things to Know the other day, but I feel like it deserves a little more attention. The morning is the best time of the day to make correct, important decisions because it all comes down to brain power. That is when your cognitive energy is best, and it's not, you know, it doesn't last you all day.
0: Yeah.
1: Because of decision fatigue, because of all the a million little decisions that you make all day long. Do your hair or makeup first, you know, coffee or tea, all the and the big things that work decisions
0: work.
1: And yeah. Life decisions. And so if it's an important decision, sometimes it is best left to your morning time. I guess not everyone is that way. Some people are foggy in the morning.
0: Well, I mean, you get to a place, once you're fully awake, I think that your mental state is probably at its peak at that point.
1: Man, I have such a peak in the morning that I overshoot what I can do in the day. Mm-hmm. I'm like, I'm going to do all these things.
0: Yeah.
1: Right?
0: I think that's natural. I think, that's the way most people, you know, feel. You can take on the day at the first part. But what you're talking about, decision fatigue, I think the best way to think about that, because it's almost invisible. It's not something you really understand until you picture it like... Picture if you were walking around with free weights all day long and you start doing reps and every rep is a decision that you're making. Guess what's going to happen eventually? You're going to wear out.
1: But that's a really good visual, Murphy.
0: We don't think about our brains doing the same things. That's why I really, for me and my personal, and I'm not great at it by any stretch of the imagination because I try to do too much, but I try to minimize the decisions. I realize if I make the same decision, you know, every day at the same time or whatever, I need to figure out a different way of doing that.
1: Yeah.
0: Every time you make a decision, you burn another piece of energy.
2: You made the decision to do that?
0: Right. And if you don't take a break, like a little, you know, 5-minute breather, go outside, do something different, your brain can actually recover if you do that. But if you are a marathoner and you go straight through and you don't, you're going to get less efficient
1: as the
0: day goes on.
1: Kids need little small breaks between subjects in school and like classes. Like you need to break.
0: That's why they've got something called recess. There's a reason for all that.
1: Love recess. Anyway, it takes up cognitive space, all these little, you know, life, your day, it takes up space, so you're just not as effective. So big decisions in the morning, they say creative ones at night because you're more relaxed and you're more free to be creative.
0: Coming up next, Jody has your Hollywood Outsider.
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3: Sam, the other day you were so excited about telling us that we need to watch this. Well, I need to watch a true crime show called Should I Marry a Murderer?
4: Imagine you fall in love with someone who made you feel accepted, wanted, seen.
5: Yeah.
4: And then they say to you, I've done a horrible, horrible thing.
3: Ew. Okay, so guess what? As soon as you said that, I don't know why, it just started popping up every time I pull.
5: It's because it's new.
3: Okay. Guess what? It's doing really well on Netflix. It's trending, but there's another reason. Not just because it hooks you in with that.
5: Oh.
3: But apparently a lot of women are being told, watch this. The same reasons that you are drawn to true crime, you want to protect yourself from this.
5: Yeah.
3: This apparently exposes all kinds of red flags that people often miss.
5: And I know what it is too, because there are so many things in this series where this girl keeps going back to the guy. And it's like,
0: you wonder why.
5: You turned him into the police. He did something bad, and why do you keep going back to it?
0: Well, that's the, I mean, so she's ignoring the red flags, right?
3: Yeah.
5: Kind
3: of? It's because of love. She loved him.
5: There is a little bit of you that understands, okay.
3: I think that women are more likely to go, but I love him. So, ladies of the world, watch this. If you have trouble noticing red flags, if you need to see the signs of a toxic relationship, because they're all here. It's on Netflix. Should I Marry a Murderer?
0: Coming up at 6:50, Jody has three things to know today.
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1: Love having you along. 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
0: You said your own name
1: I'm
0: weird.
1: I'm sorry.
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0: So Peggy sends this email, Jody. She's really your spirit animal. I think this is the right term for this.
1: Oh.
0: The way this reads. She said, I heard Jody talking about her walks, and I had to add my thought. When you were talking about your walks, you were talking about how you like to get outside, that you can do a treadmill, but you would rather be out in nature. That's where she's going with this.
1: Well, just that it's not about steps for me or exercise as much as nature. I want to see all the animals doing all the things.
0: Well, here's what Peggy says. During COVID, when I thought we'd be stuck for quite a while, I bought a treadmill. But then I decided to continue to walk outside because my spirit, speaking of that, needs that.
1: Yes.
0: I need the sounds. I need the real air, the rain, the snow, the sun, whatever. I just need, in all caps, to be outside.
1: Yeah, I feel that. Peggy, I feel that as a girl who was sort of raised in the country, running around barefooted, sitting on the back porch. Like, it was a thing. When it was raining, we would go sit on the back porch because we had a little porch that had a tin roof, like, and it just sounded so cool. And you would literally just sit in a rocking chair next to Dad, and that's it. You know,
3: there's nothing wrong with that. That's what I do on the patio nowadays.
1: Okay.
3: When it starts raining, it's just like, it's comforting.
1: If that's a part of your childhood, if you're introduced to it in childhood, you will seek it out later in life, especially in the way we live now with all the devices and everything that's technical calling your name. I feel like you need it more than ever.
0: Well, I find that at the end of the day when I'm taking the dogs out, because Jody goes to bed first and I'm taking the dogs out before bedtime, there's just a moment after I get them settled and I walk back out and you just breathe for a second. It's like, peace. Mm-hmm. It's weird how it just automatically kind of wraps you in, you know, in a little bit of peace. Maybe it's because it's the first quiet moment of the day. Yeah. I don't know.
1: It can be like therapy. I mean, if you let it, you have to know to seek that out. Like, nature can be like therapy if you know how to let it in.
0: Yeah.
1: So exciting here on a Monday. Okay. Thank you, Peggy. Jump in anytime.
0: Coming up next, Jody has three things to know today.
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1: Three things to know today.
2: Number one, the Hantavirus cruise ship that was docked yesterday in Spain. They evacuated 147 of the passengers and crew. That happened by the day's end. 94 people of 19 different nationalities had disembarked. 17 Americans were flown to the National Quarantine Unit. And for monitoring, they have so far shown no symptoms. And authorities are reminding everybody it's not another COVID and the risk to the public is very low.
3: Yeah, please remind people of that.
2: Number two, now that summer is almost here, the word is we Americans are more likely to remember to charge our phones at night than put on SPF sunscreen when we're out. Like, it's the number one concern is the device and how much juice we actually have. So the recommendations are, what do you think? Every time you look at that device or think about where it is or how much juice it has, put some sunscreen on.
3: Yeah.
2: Save yourself. And number three, how many steps a day to maintain weight loss? The new research is, I know, about 8,500 steps a day. So just below the 10,000 that, by the way, was sold.

0: sold to us and became popular in the 60s as a marketing campaign to sell pedometers.
1: Oh, really?
0: Yeah. So they say, yeah, it's $8,500 or so, less than $10,000 to maintain weight loss.
2: You're up to date.
3: Three things to know today.
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1: Sam's always up on the new eats. He's the food dude.
2: And every day starts with a nutritious breakfast, so that's where we're going to start today.
3: At least
0: on TV.
2: Yeah. Yeah, part of this balanced breakfast. We have a new Bisquick mix that is coming. Cinnamon Toast Crunch Bisquick.
3: Oh, stop it. Wait, so you make pancakes with it or biscuits or?
2: Whatever you can make a Bisquick.
3: Pancake
2: and baking mix. Waffles, whatever you want. And I tell you what, you get a hold of that fruity pebble syrup along with the Cinnamon Toast Crunch pancakes.
0: Sounds like something Elf would eat.
2: Yeah.
3: Yeah, it does. Buddy the Elf.
2: By the way, this isn't a limited time. This is permanent. So you're going to have a choice of Bisquick or Cinnamon Toast Crunch Bisquick.
0: Man, you can probably do some kind of cinnamon roll with that. You can do cupcakes,
3: cinnamon rolls, cookies.
2: Chicken and dumplings.
3: No. Okay.
2: Also, Eggo has a couple new flavors for us. Cookies and cream.
3: Oh, man.
2: It's not even waffles anymore. It's dessert.
0: Yeah.
2: These are chocolate with little white cream chips in them.
3: Yeah.
2: And they also have a cinnamon roll, which has got creamy icing chips in it.
3: Breakfast is getting, in the stores, more and more dessert-like, and that's not the way to start your day.
0: It started with the cereals. I mean, think about it. As a kid, that's
3: my mom wouldn't buy Cookie Crunch.
0: Sugar Smacks.
2: Yeah. Cookie Crisp.
3: I was told so quickly, I'm not buying Cookie Crisp for you. They wouldn't do it.
0: I don't want cornflakes. I want frosted flakes.
3: Right.
2: I want more sugar. Jimmy Dean has a new bacon coming our way. It's hot bacon.
3: Ooh.
2: If you've ever tried the Jimmy Dean hot sausage, the little chub,
3: but
2: it's going to be the same heat as that.
3: Murphy,
2: you and I can handle this. I've tried the hot sausage.
0: Oh, we can?
2: Before.
0: Okay.
2: Yeah, it's not bad.
0: Okay.
3: Oh, the tender babies, you guys. Oh. Hot bacon sounds good.
2: It
3: does.
2: Any kind of bacon sounds good.
0: Yeah.
2: I got a new tater tot shape from the folks at Orida. If you remember last week, I told you they came out with Star Tater Tots. Mm-hmm. Well, now we have Dino Tots. Dino Tater Tots. So you team this up with Tyson.
3: Dino Nuggets.
2: Talk about a birthday party fun, huh?
0: Yeah. You can't tell a difference between a tot and a piece of chicken.
2: No.
3: I think you probably can.
2: This one's a pterodactyl, and this one's a triceratops.
0: Yeah.
3: Cute stuff.
2: And the folks at Slice have a new canned drink coming our way. Dirty Slice.
3: Yeah.
0: Okay.
2: It's dirty soda.
3: Got it.
2: And it's not going to have dairy in it. It's got this coconut-derived oil that'll give it the creamy flavor.
3: It's a dirty oil.
2: But get this. It's going to have all the biotics. Pre, post, and pro.
3: Nice.
0: That's to distract you from the oil.
2: Yes.
3: Coming up at 7:50, three things to know to start your day, but next, your morning pick-me-up.
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1: Today's morning pick-me-up is something beautiful that a Daytona Beach police officer did for a man and his dog. And of course, this hits me in the heart, because it's about what some pet owners don't realize about dogs, is that you can't walk them on hot pavement. If your feet can't take the heat of the pavement, the paws can't either.
0: Yeah.
1: So
0: it's like a dog walking barefoot on hot pavement.
1: Right. Except that dogs, they only have two ways of releasing heat from their bodies. Panting is one of them, and the paw pads are the other. So not only do they need to be releasing heat, they don't need to be accepting heat into their paws. They can overheat, and then you're at the vet.
2: Why were they designed that way?
1: Ask God. I don't know.
0: Well, I think when dogs are first on the planet, there weren't concrete driveways. You know what I'm saying?
1: Good answer, Murphy. So right. Anyway, so this police officer was doing his patrol, and he saw this man coming up with a dog who was really struggling. The dog was going slow, and definitely, he just saw the paws are too hot. The owner doesn't realize this. That's my thing. I see it all the time in the summer. Murphy knows it. I see people walking, you know, dogs on hot.
0: I know she'll say that when we're in car. Please,
1: I'm dying.
0: Don't do that.
1: You just want to say that you don't know what you don't know. Mm-hmm. You just don't know that.
0: Yeah,
1: that
0: the owner's
1: them.
0: Not. They're not doing that intentionally. They just don't know. You're right.
1: But if your feet can't take it, your dog certainly can't either. Even more so. So the officer said, "Look, hey." He approached him and said, "Look, he's in pain. This is going to be a slow trek for you. Let me go get you something." He went back to the police station, put together a dog like goodie pack. He went to the store also and bought the little dog socks, dog pads.
0: Oh, really?
1: Yeah, and came back. And then there's a picture. The police department shared a picture of this dog with the dog shoes on. And then The rest of the walk went well. And then they shared it in social media, a picture of the dog whose name is Brew, B-R-E-W. Being guilty of excessive cuteness in the first degree, our officer with personal funds was able to provide pet boots for Brew. Our officer was also able to provide the owner with an animal care package, which included food, treats, and toys. And so they used as kind of like a public service announcement, his kindness.
2: Is the dog okay with this? I mean, the other dogs aren't poking fun at him because he has to wear shoes.
1: The dog is smiling. If you look in the picture, and dogs do smile.
2: Oh, that's right. They smile.
1: Morning, pick me up.
0: Coming up next, Jody has another Hollywood Outsider.
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2: Rightly so for Mother's Day weekend. I love this. The Devil Wears Prada 2 was number one at the box office again.
3: I'm going to make something of this job.
4: You could write a book.
3: The definitive Miranda Priestly expose.
2: A lot of moms got to go see this weekend, and I just happen to love that.
5: Did you get to go see it?
2: No, not yet. Can you believe?
0: Yeah.
2: The first Prada movie is one of my favorites, and I haven't even seen it yet.
0: No, we saw Michael this weekend.
2: We did.
0: And it's amazing how many huge movies are up in the box office.
2: Right, it was busy and crowded, and there were a lot of moms, actually, too, also seeing the Michael Jackson movie. It came in at number three. Mortal Kombat 2 was the number two winner at the box office.
5: Really?
2: Yeah, wow. I know. Look, a lot of big movies coming. We got to see the trailer for The Mandalorian and Grogu.
0: Mm-hmm. Yeah.
2: I got news. Seeing that on the big screen, I don't even know what half that stuff is, but I was impressed.
5: You're a converted. Yay.
2: No.
5: Oh.
2: But hey, that one will be playing for Father's Day.
5: Yes, it will.
2: Hint. That'll be playing, so that's a good idea. Moving on, Stephen Colbert has 2 weeks left until his show goes away. So he's, for the next couple of weeks, bringing some real heavy hitters. Tonight, his fellow late night hosts will join him. Jimmy Fallon, Jimmy Kimmel, Seth Meyers, John Oliver.
5: And that's all.
2: Then Thursday night, David Letterman. Coming up next, I got the most unusual Mother's Day gift, and I'm going to share it with you.
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1: I want to say thanks to Murphy and our girls, Tay and Phoebe, for giving me a sweet Mother's Day, letting me be lazy and spoiled, and they took me to see the Michael Jackson movie.
2: Just have all these songs in my head.
1: It's fun to see a movie with a group, with your family, you know?
0: It is. And by the way, we saw it in one of the XD theaters, so it was like, that was the way to watch it.
1: Michael
0: with the
1: and
0: music
1: XD.
0: And everything.
3: Oh, yeah.
1: Then we went to eat some Mexican food, but here, for the win, kids of all ages, you need to know it. When they were little, they used to make little sweet cards for me, and I loved it the most. Those are the sweet little gifts. But our girls still bring that game. Phoebe made me a beautiful handmade bookmark with with all this art on it and butterflies and I don't know what you call it. I don't know. It's very artistic.
3: Yeah.
1: And it's beautiful. And I put it in the book I'm reading. And then Taylor is more of a foodie. Mm-hmm. And she walked in when we were getting ready to go to the movie with a cooler. And she was like, can I give you your present now? And I'm like, did you bring margaritas?
0: Yeah.
3: We're going to pregame before the movie.
1: But she's a foodie. And when I looked at the size of the little cooler, I thought, oh, I wonder if she made me banana bread. I wonder why it's in a cooler.
0: Mm-hmm. Yep, something same thought here.
1: Completely different. So she takes out this plastic container and she says, look, I wanted to make you something, but I know something kind of sweet and a surprise, but I know you watch what you eat. And so she made me date bark.
3: Date bark?
1: Bark.
0: Yeah.
1: Chocolate, dark chocolate, organic peanut butter, and smashed down dates.
3: Oh.
1: And you mix that all together in a pan. The dates go first. You smash them down. Then she drizzled melted organic peanut butter. She thought of everything because she knows I try to be really careful about what I eat.
3: Mm-hmm.
1: And then dark chocolate. And it tastes like any kind of... I brought some for you if you want some.
3: Oh, you want me to try one?
1: Yeah.
0: Yeah, it's delicious.
1: It's almost like the dates give it a different flavor than regular bark, but it's very peanut buttery.
3: Mm.
1: And she was worried, like, have you ever eaten dates?
3: Oh,
1: wow,
3: it's just crunchy, too.
1: I'm going to get the exact measurements for everybody from her, and we'll share it. But isn't that cool?
3: It's good peanut butter.
1: Yeah. Making something is always the flex. It really is, kids. You've got mom in the palm of your hands.
0: Coming up next, Jody has three things to know today.
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2: Number one, Today Show host Savannah Guthrie shared an emotional Mother's Day tribute on her Instagram stories, like a video of her mother. 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She ended her message with that. And by the way, over the weekend, the county sheriff there said in Tucson that they are close, they're getting close to a break in that case.
0: Are they really?
2: When they were asked, he said they are close. Number two, if you have iPhone's autocorrect and it's been, you feel like it's been messing you up, are you laughing because this has happened to you?
0: It's happening to most iPhone users.
2: The new AI-assisted keyboard keeps changing. 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
1: 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Three things to know today.
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1: Coming up, tell you why it's not a great idea to respond to a text with just one word.
0: Okay. Hey.

0: Cause I gotta have faith. Ooh, I gotta have faith. 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
2: Be honest, do you ever respond to text messages with just one word?
3: Yes.
2: Sam does for sure.
3: Yeah. I do it with one letter.
2: Oh, it drives me nuts when you send K.
3: Thanks for letting me know.
2: But I know you. And I know that I understand and accept that 100%.
3: Well, I am also not doing it to drive people nuts, just like when I send the thumbs up. It's just, to me, it's like,
1: well, I think the emoji, to me, it makes it a little more connected. Than
2: it does.
1: Because depending on who it is, they may think, hey, I know that that's the whole thing about like periods and all the other things.
2: You never
1: know how somebody's going to interpret something. At least emojis can soften that to me.
3: Yeah.
1: A thumbs up, if you say K and you don't know the person that well, or they don't know you that well, they may see that as flippant or disinterested. Yeah.
2: Exactly why I bring this up. They're saying that in our world of quick messaging, text messaging, or whatever it is you're doing, when you're trying to respond, try to do more than one word, especially something like sure. Are you still coming to the party? Sure is not the best because sure could
3: really
2: be like,
3: committal.
2: All right, I guess if I have to be there is what it kind of sounds like. Instead of, yes, I can't wait.
1: So what about when I respond to you, instead of saying yes, I just say totes, like short for totally. Are you okay with that?
2: Yeah, because I know you're trying to be all cutesy.
1: How about when I send you the emoji with the kiss?
2: I like it.
1: Okay. Mm-hmm. That's a one thing.
2: That's okay. You
3: know,
2: also,
3: the funny thing is about the K is, and I don't know if your kids do this too, but when I do that to my kids, mm-hmm. and it's like something I send about K, a capitalized K, mm-hmm. it's like, what's wrong?
2: Right.
3: It's like, what do you mean,
2: you're
3: what's wrong?
2: You're being too.
3: They think I'm angry because it's a capital K only. And to them, that's anger.
2: Right.
1: Yeah. It's I don't the same respond thing. It's right.
2: You're asking me that. I don't respond to my kids that way. I usually respond in complete sentences.
3: Sure.
2: Don't I do.
3: Oh, yeah.
2: I over communicate, actually.
1: Yeah.
2: With punctuation, even.
1: Yeah.
2: So extra.
1: And all that. And there's a whole lot of I love yous every time in mine.
2: Yeah.
1: To the girls.
2: It just sounds like they say it needs to sound more positive. So, you know, instead of K, how about
3: okay?
2: Okay. And a smiley face.
3: No.
2: That would change the feeling of that text for that recipient.
1: And I think that, you know, even in the work environment, an email, totally different deal where it's naturally more long form, you know, there's always everybody wants to move faster and be efficient, mm-hmm. and you don't have to be overly wordy, but if you have enough to at least be nice, it's not being taken as a command or something
2: correct.
1: Else.
2: So the fewer words, it can be misinterpreted as passive aggressive or just aggressive.
1: Yeah.
2: Give a couple more and work on your emojis, Sam.
3: Sure.
1: Right. No, I thought you were going to say K. Coming up, Jody has another Hollywood Outsider.
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1: So Sam's mother, Miss Judy, is kind of like the mother of the show. So we want to hear all about how you treated her like a queen, like a goddess for Mother's Day, hopefully.
2: Well, she spent most of the week trying to, you know, no, you don't need to come. What usually happens for Mother's Day is my son Sammy has all the moms together at his house.
1: Nice.
2: Everybody's spread out and had other plans this year, so he canceled that.
1: Oh.
2: So I told my mom, I'm going to come see you.
1: Mm-hmm.
2: Well, let's just get together when everybody can get together. And so I was like, no, I'm coming to see you. Wouldn't you rather take the chance? It's just too far to drive and then go back. I'd rather wait and take the chance.
1: Wow. All I can tell you about this, she's really not trying to put you off or be difficult. In a mom's brain and heart, the mom is the one doing things. It's almost hard to accept people, especially your children, doing things for you. It's supposed to be the other way.
2: Yeah. Well, I ignored all the texts and I went and visited her anyway.
1: Yeah.
0: That's good. I think that's one of those mom things where she doesn't really mean that.
2: Yeah.
0: She just doesn't truly want you to go out of your way.
1: Right.
0: It's the total.
2: I think it was a test.
3: Let's see if he really loves me.
1: No, it's not. It's not. But did you show up sort of as a surprise?
2: Oh, yeah. I told you not to come.
1: Love it.
2: I love you too, Mom. So I bought her a journal.
1: Yeah, and a Judy journal.
2: And some pens to go with the journal, so we're not searching for pens. And I explained to her that's what I wanted her to do, was to start writing down anything she can remember. It doesn't have to be in order. It's just that while you're doing something, if a story from when you were a kid pops in your head, or a story from when me and my brother Brett were kids, or just any family story.
1: Or your dad.
2: Or my dad, yeah.
1: Right.
2: Just something we don't know already.
1: That's fantastic. How was that received?
2: Oh, okay.
1: She said, okay.
2: Yeah, and I said, look, if you don't want to use it for that, and you just want to use it as your daily journal or a diary, use it. You now have the book. Do what you want with it.
1: It's a really thoughtful gift.
2: And so
0: are you going to ask her later this week if she's filled out anything?
2: She actually already has. I got a text.
0: Really?
2: By the way, I tried calling her yesterday and she didn't answer.
1: Aw, phone's
0: she's
1: probably
0: busy writing in her journal.
2: She said, thanks, I already started writing in my book. It's not funny, but I'll get there.
1: Oh, she feels like she has to be funny. Happy Mother's Day, the mother of the show, Miss Judy.
0: Coming up next, Judy has another Hollywood Outsider.
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2: I have some comments here I want to read that rolled into Instagram, Facebook, okay, TikTok, all the places when I shared the other night. Maybe you didn't even know, Murphy, when you and I were out of town right before we crashed that wedding. Our friends were texting
1: me. Well, we were invited to crash the wedding. Yeah. Just for clarity,
2: we were invited
1: for anybody
2: to the reception.
1: Didn't know that.
2: Yeah,
3: right. You just like bragging.
2: Right. Well, I'm just trying to let him know what I'm talking about.
1: Hey, what's going on at this church? Let's go in.
2: So our friends were texting us, come on, and I shot a picture behind my back of you. You were sitting there on the laptop solving some business problem.
1: Oh,
2: and I'm
1: yeah.
2: like, I'm ready to go. In fact, that was my thing. I'm ready to go. I sent that to them. Meanwhile,
1: yeah.
2: And it was one of those things that I had trouble pulling you away. I'm like, we're supposed to be there. And you were like, one more thing, you know, give me a second.
1: Yeah, I need to go back and look at that picture. Did you get my bald spot in that picture?
2: I did not.
1: Oh, okay.
2: Well, cropped it out, but if you're going to shout it out.
3: Yeah,
2: I mean,
3: now that you've announced it.
1: Wow, okay, good.
2: Ira said regarding that picture, bless your heart. I've been married for many years and mine is still doing it. I'd love to tell you it gets better, but... Rebecca said, my mom has a running joke about my dad. When there's somewhere to go, your dad always thinks it's a good time to give the dog a bath.
1: That's funny.
2: Meaning this happens in a lot of marriages. You know, one person's ready to go and the other person has another idea of what to be doing at this time. That helps me feel better because...
1: Yeah, it does. Well, and this is part of where I think our relationship over the years, I understand that by your nature, you don't sit still very well. So that in between that and then me staying focused, if I don't really respect both of them, it makes it worse. You know
2: I
1: what I'm saying?
2: Sam
1: it really,
2: to weigh
1: it,
2: in here because
1: it makes
2: Sam,
1: it intense on both sides.
2: Sam's practically in this marriage too because you spend a lot of time with us.
4: I want to share a couple things that have happened recently. We were supposed to have a little work and lunch one day, and I was already on my way to the lunch when Jody texted me, "Hey, he just got in the shower." It's like.
2: Yeah.
4: I know. And then we had another lunch like about a month later. And it's like, okay, I'm going. No text this time. This is great. And I get the text. Hey, he forgot his insulin at home.
2: Oh, yeah.
1: Well, that was an unavoidable incident there, Sam. You know, that's,
2: yeah.
1: I could have showed up at the table dead on time, you know.
3: So. No sugar for him, please.
2: Good luck handling that sort of response. Thank you, Iris and Rebecca.
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1: Here's three things to know today.
2: Number one, there's been a norovirus outbreak, sickening 115 people on board a Caribbean Princess cruise ship. This is nothing to do with the hantavirus situation that's been making headlines as well. And the CDC says it's not the same thing at all, but they were headed to the Dominican Republic when the outbreak was reported. And so the crew gets busy cleaning and disinfecting and, of course, isolating the sick passengers. This is the fourth such outbreak on a cruise ship so far this year.
0: You've got everybody in close quarters.
2: Murphy's favorite. Number two, Mother's Day is behind us now, so getting ready for Father's Day. And kids, and everybody says it, dads are harder to buy for, the hardest to buy for. And I don't really say they need anything. If you ask them, they say no.
0: So sometimes we buy things for ourselves and shouldn't.
2: Ding, ding, ding, ding. Well, that's Murphy. Yeah. But anyway, that's why you end up with socks and craft beer and aftershave. Father's Day's coming, though. And number three, despite tight budgets and the economy being what it is, we in America, we still love to impulse buy. Impulse buying is up. Not that we're spending tons, but the number one thing, fancy drinks is our biggest weakness. Boba tea, specialty coffees, whatever you like. Yeah. We like to buy it last minute.
1: You're up to date. Three things to know today.
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Already after 10 o'clock Monday morning, the workday continues with music on the way. Madonna, right after Benson Boone. And sorry, I'm here for someone else.

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1: Now that we just spent all weekend celebrating our moms, let's talk about maybe one of those times where they really embarrassed you, Ellen.
2: My mom has embarrassed me in public by shouting my name across wherever we're shopping. Like, in the grocery store, in TJ Maxx, wherever. Like, she will just shout my name. She does it every time.
1: Oh, my
2: gosh. Like, in a theme park. Like, I'm right here, Mom.
1: Right.
2: Like, oh, my gosh. I'm so
1: right here. You don't need to yell.
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And just like that, we're already past 11 o'clock on your Monday morning, May 11th. Hope you're having a great work day so far. Bruno Mars, Journey, Sia, just a taste of what's coming up this hour. Plus more keywords to win $1,000 to spend on yourself. That's the rule. You just got to spend it on yourself. Sorry. Survivor, here's Eye of the Tiger.

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1: We have made it into Monday afternoon and the lunch hour. If you take a break, now's a good time to go for it, whether you're wearing sunglasses at night or readers by day. We're here to enjoy the music together. Here's Corey Hart.

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Last year's song of the summer. Wonder what it will be this year. It's Alex Warren with Ordinary.

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1: 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Just enter this nationwide keyword on our website. 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

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So easy. 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

0: 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You could be our next winner, just like her.
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Hey, it's Jana. Special shout out to all of our new listeners that have relocated to El Paso through Fort Bliss. Welcome to your new home.

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0: best variety of the 80s, 90s, and today are on Sunny 99.9. I'm Jeff Stevens, back from the weekend with more chances to win $1,000 you could win and be surprised and shocked like Roberto.
1: Oh, man, I've been trying for years. Oh, I can't believe I actually won.
0: Yeah, you did it, man. Congratulations. A winner of $1,000, and we're just going to keep it rolling. Your next shot for $1,000 coming up at 3:00.

0: Sunny 99.9. Shaboozy with the bar song on this Monday afternoon. I'm Jeff Stevens. Well, if you bought an iPhone between June of 2024 and March of 2025 that supposedly had AI capabilities, you could be getting back between $25 and $95. They promoted AI functions that didn't yet exist. The total lawsuit is for like $250 million. Apple hasn't admitted to any wrongdoing. You'll need to provide them with your phone's serial number to try to get your money.
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0: We are Sunny 99.9. I'm Jeff Stevens. Not too far from now, coming up at 3 o'clock, it's another chance to win $1,000 in the Workday Payday with that next keyword. Good luck.
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variety of the 80s, 90s, and today, Sunny 99.9. 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

Sunny 99.9. I'm Jeff Stevens. You could shout out your grad or pass along some advice to the graduates of class of 2026. 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

the best variety of the 80s, 90s, and today, Sunny 99.9. I'm Jeff Stevens. I want to take a moment to recognize all the hardworking teachers and staff that give so much of their time to our kiddos. Thank you for helping to mold our future generation. 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

0: 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Just after 4 on your Monday, and Megan got $1,000 in the workday payday.
1: Oh my God, that's amazing.
0: It is amazing, and we're happy for you, Megan. Way to go. You could do the very same thing. Still one more chance to win $1,000, and that keyword is coming up at 5 o'clock. Uh-huh.

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I'm Jeff Stevens. Still one more chance to score $1,000 for today anyway. Still nine more tomorrow and Wednesday and Thursday and Friday. 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

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I'm Jeff Stevens. 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

El Paso sunny, 99.9 with the best variety of the 80s, 90s, and today. I'm Jeff Stevens. Just about time for our good news story. This is about an 8-year-old boy calming down a disruptive passenger on a flight. That's next after Miley. We will.

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Sunny 99.9. I'm Jeff Stevens. Well, I hope you had a great Mother's Day weekend. A new survey says 70% of people claim their mom gets the title of cool mom, mostly for being open and honest, the kind of mom you can talk to about anything. So I hope you had a really nice Mother's Day, and thanks for listening on this Manic Monday.

0: The best variety of the 80s, 90s, and today are on Sunny 99.9. Blinding lights from the weekend. Hope you're having a great Monday evening. I'm Jeff Stevens. The military jacket is officially back. Victoria Beckham's new Gap collaboration has fashion fans buzzing, mostly because it revives that army green jacket that we all wore into the ground back in the late 2000s. Back then, it was styled with skinny jeans and striped tees. Now it's being pitched as a cleaner, slighter, sharper outer layer. Fashion folks say it fits right into 2026's utility moment, practical, neutral, and easy to throw on without trying too hard. So the debate is on, is this a smart grown-up comeback, or is this best to remain in the Facebook 2009 photos?
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The best variety of the 80s, 90s, and today, Sunny 99.9. 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

0: Sunny 99.9. Hope you're having a great Monday evening. Dave is having a pretty good time after winning $1,000.
1: That's awesome. I can't believe I've won. I've been trying for so long.
0: Well, so many people say that. They've been trying for a long, long time, but that's why you just got to stick with it. We'll keep playing the great songs and giving you lots of chances to win $1,000, like tomorrow morning at 9 a.m. That'll be your next shot.

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